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0: 36 and 35. 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

0: 36. 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A male and female physically fighting. 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

0: 25 and Sleepy. 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Stacey's 15-year-old daughter is here getting her hair done, and no one's answering the door. He's trying to pick her up.
1: 25, Fuller.
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0: 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I'm clear from the hospital, and I'll be 22 and 25, Bravo, for me and booking.
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1: Alpha 34,
0: 36. So there's a dispute, 28 Knollwood Road, male, female. She's saying he pulled her hair out, and then we got a second party on the line, a witness to it. Try to get more.
1: Call one.

0: second caller, sounds like they were passing by and they could see it was a male-female outside, just two vehicles. It could be a dark gray sedan, unknown on the other vehicle. It could be an Anthony Shelton, the male half. I'll look him up.
1: 3-4-9.

0: Sounds like those vehicles took off now. One should be a silver Subaru. This should be a dark sedan. Last seen headed westbound on Silver Lane. You guys are stepping on each other. 36.
1: Gray Subaru.
0: That should be a silver Subaru hatchback in a dark color sedan westbound on Silver. Go ahead.
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And it sounds like he's on the line with another one right now. We're trying to get more. He should be making his way back to the house. He should be making his way back to the house now.

0: Temple. 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I found him in-house. I'll run him.
1: They probably ditched it.

0: 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It looks like he has some 20s in here.
1: Wow.
0: Sounds like now she's pursuing him in a vehicle. They're on Holland right now.

0: Sounds like he's pinging on silver, and we're not getting any more from him. Looks like he's going to be Bravo Yankee 97363. Comes back to a 13 Subaru Crosstrek, color gray. I'll put it in the call. He tried to give us a description of a white Kia, but there's a that vehicle coming back to him.
1: Sorry, I'm out on that call as well.
0: Sounds like he's on Forbes right now. Northbound on Forbes approaching Ridgewood. Sounds like he's approaching the highway now.

0: 34.
1: One.
0: Run, Bravo, Tango, 03712.
1: He's approaching Scotland. Time for 36, you copy? Got him stopped at Forbes in Scotland. He just kept saying he doesn't want to go to jail. And that vehicle comes back to a 2022 BMW M340 color blue to Rashetta Marek out of 28 Knollwood.

0: 34. 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She's trying to make her way back. And there's another caller saying that there's a dark SUV that's possibly involved as well in the area of Silver and Forbes.
1: Four.
0: Four.

0: need to send me as 40 and 43. 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Code 4.
1: 34, I have the female half. He came back.

0: Go ahead. Yeah, I got him, and I got him in the call. He's on probation. He's got a 20 with two different parties.
1: 36-34. You got your phone on you?
0: 10-4.
1: At the scene?
0: I'm called 4 right now.
1: 10-4. 4, is there an extension I could call into?
0: 10-5-1-2.

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1: I did and I will. He's valid. He's got two orders where he's the subject. None of them are with Alicia, and he's on probation.
0: 10-4.
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0: I'll take a look.

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0: 24. 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
0: Perfect.
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0: 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Your complainant is Gina. She says that an Edwin Galarza threw bottles at her. She's going to be on 5th Street across from Krauser's on foot.
1: Tempo.
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22, 20. This is Fire Check Welfare, 170 Collin at the VIP car wash for an adult female who said she accidentally lit her clothing on fire. 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
0: Roger. 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

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Henry 5. 7, 4, 6, 9, 7.

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1: Showing another plate now, it makes no sense, but can you try one more? 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
0: Go for it.
1: X-ray 0, Bravo, 771.

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1: 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The misuse in a white Chevy Equinox. 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
0: 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Complainant's mom, she was very uncooperative with us. Says she locked her 14-year-old daughter out of the house and told us it's our job to take her to school.
1: 36, copy, I'm out.

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0: Just be advised, there'll be no access to Ellsworth from Prospect.
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0: 7-4, they'll have to go through Governor and then turn on to Ellsworth.

0: 302. 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
1: To 35, we're in the back of the building.
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Take an alarm, 422 Collin, Paul's Auto Repair, front entry.

0: you in this morning. 33. Take a check welfare. Should be on School Street near the P for a white female wearing a black hoodie walking in the middle of the road.
1: 33 ML. She's on the sidewalk. Please find.

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1: 10-4.

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0: I just wanted to stop on Prospect at Governor. Can you copy a VIN on the next flatbed for it?
1: Alright.
0: Sam, Hotel Sam, Romeo, Delta, 7, 8, 4, 5, 2, Uniform, 0, 0, 1, 1, 7, 0, Honda, CRV.

Chuck's Automotive on Burnside. It's going to be New York, Lincoln, Unit David, 18.

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72. I just added Silverado into my call on Prospect and Governor. I'm going to finish flatbed for it.

0: 20, 36. 20. This is X, I'm in the lot, 131 Darlin in Sunoco. Some kind of car alarm going off.
1: 20, call 1.

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1: Take a juvenile complaint from Crack 474 School at a male student walk away heading towards the school street plaza. Black male, brown hoodie, beige sweats.

0: 25 and 20.
1: I had a dispute, 21 Garden Street, Unit 1. The citizen says that there's a verbal dispute going on here, possibly three or four people.

0: 3324. 33. Take a motor vehicle complaint. It's going to be in the area of Robertson Hillside. The maroon Honda Civic has no plates. The citizen caller is refusing to stop following him.
1: Leave down with us,
0: clear. Yeah, they were uncooperative. We disconnected.

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Date of birth is 11/21/92.

0: 5, she has an ID card only. She's involved in a couple orders with a Rodney Johnson, otherwise negative.
1: Eileen, E-I-L-E-E-N, date of birth is 12-7-72.

20. 20. Late reported suspicious act, headquarters Wiley. 1.

0: 25, can you copy info? Go ahead. It looks like she's got a warrant out of Florida. It's extraditable, surrounding states only. Looks like Harper found her several years ago and they didn't want it. Other than that, she's negative ID card.
1: Call them to make sure they don't want it.

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34. Motor vehicle, if that's possible. This is Zach. 69 Sunrise Lane, complainant there says that her aide took her vehicle. Just happened. 69 Sunrise Lane. White Lincoln sedan.

0: do we have history of EDP over here?
1: Lengthy history of medicals, nothing that suggests that at the moment.

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1: Four, take out late reported vandalism to Queen Pizza, 310 Silverline.

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0: 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Should be here shortly.
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1: I'm an animal complaint. 53 Sunny Reach Drive. Your complainant says she was walking her dog by and another dog from this address attacked her dog. She's now home at 173 Nubuck Ave.
0: Standby.

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crushed up. 474 School Street with Main 739 Kilo Mike November. I'm all set.

I'm heading to 886 Main Street, apartment 1102. Just having a chat with someone. I'm all set.

0: Intuitive, stop. Party involved, calling 911, requesting a supervisor. Trying to talk at once.
1: 70, I can take care of that.
0: Tampa, 40 disregard. 72, you calling?
2: Yeah, I drove away from her. So I don't know where she is. I'm not there.
0: There

0: 35 and 36. 10-12, Fair 40, Cheyenne Road. Caller from the doctor's office wants us to check out a Kimberly Ward. She may or may not be here. Says that she called them about meds and she told them she was having a dispute and that if she walked out the door, she was going to kill someone. And she hung up on them. They don't know if she's there or not. Maybe somebody there knows where she is if she isn't. 40 Cheyenne Road.
1: 35, I copy.
2: 36-1.

0: Ashley Medical is in touch there in January.
1: 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Thank you. 36, I'm out.
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0: Can you stop in and release that guy?
1: I'm on middle school traffic. If somebody can come over here, then I'll do it.
2: Yeah, I had to school traffic.
3: Like we were there for a dispute in April of 24 between this female and a male, Donald. Call does mention something about it. The male half potentially having firearms locked up in the house.
1: All right, copy.
3: Registered to that male half I was talking about, Donald, out of that.

0: 35 negative.
1: Alright, 10-4. Yeah, she's not here. She might be at a boyfriend's in first call. We're trying to get some more info.

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0: 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Good afternoon, I will be 24 in the Alpha.
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1: Yes.
0: Good evening, 33 in the Alpha.
1: Double.
0: 389.
1: 389.
0: Good evening, sir. I'll be 20 and 24 Bravo.
1: Yeah, boy.

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1: For a motor vehicle plate, King and Brook Street. For a juvenile on a dirt bike, doing wheelies up and down the street.
0: 25, code 1 from HQ.

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0: 10-4. 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

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For a disabled motor vehicle, area 427 Silver Lane, the black Jeep Cherokee, they ran out of fuel.

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1: 10-4.

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1: Wait, I got you. 22 miles. And 22 looks like community data revealed. Dealt with last night at Dunkin' Donuts. Lawrence Johnny is his name.

0: on a suspicious activity. 34 Piper Lane. 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
1: 34, copy, come on.

0: Drive. 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
1: 4.
0: Your complaint walked away to get away from him, said you'll come back when the officers are there.

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0: Good afternoon. I'll be on a PJ at Harley Davidson in car PJ 82.
1: 10-4.

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to first off. Good. Be at the Gulf gas station on the 600 block of Main Street with Connecticut temp 59587. Fake and a black Ford Fiesta. Advise.

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1: SRX.
0: Copy, thank you.
1: Thank you.

0: 34. 33. 34. 33. 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Caller would like to be Matt. Is it on video?
1: 34, copy, come on.
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0: They last saw the person about 15 minutes ago.

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0: 34, copy. 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

34. 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
1: Right now it sounds like they're in the same car together, and it's an issue between their two kids, so they're possibly having sex in the park.
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1: Go to Legion, so. 34, copy.

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4. I'll be stepping out at 104 Hills with that male sales rep. I'm all set.

0: Suspicious act, hostile dispute, ran in Main Street, sort of a white male, white shirt with a beard, yelling in the street, and he's waving a black handgun.
1: 25-3.
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0: 5-0. 10-4. KQ with him. 4. The party with that firearm is possibly named Wayne. He was, had an altercation with one of the other neighbors there who's currently leaving in a red Bronco.
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36, 35. For a dispute, 201 Smith Drive. The neighbor's acting aggressive outside, holding a bat in the parking lot, threatening to damage vehicles.

0: strike, they were being told that the male with a firearm may be inside of 50 Rainey Street. Looks like the other party with the brown car already left.
1: Step 4.
2: 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Let's start setting up a perimeter.

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1: Yeah, we've got some history. Stand by, I'll take a look through it. And they named Francis as the party, and he comes back out of 50 Rani, first floor.
0: 10-4. 41 will say signal 100 to figure out what else we got. Any pistol permits for that party?
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1: The mail party, Wayne Francis, does not have a official permit, nothing registered to him. Get a Ford Ranger for a vehicle, the only active registration. We took multiple calls. One of them was the husband of the wife of the male party he was disputing with.
2: Can we try and get her on the phone?
1: The temple.
0: I think somebody's

0: 41. Go with that number.
1: I've got her on the line here if you just want to call 7516.
0: 10-4.
1: What do you want to do?

0: 41 to the perimeter units. We have Wayne's father here.
1: Stepfather.
0: His son is inside with his mom. We're going to try and get on the phone with the mom and have his son walk out the front door. Perimeter units, just stay where you're at.
2: 24, I have mom peeking out that same door. You guys just were at father.
0: I copy. 22 is gonna is calling and trying to make contact with her.
2: 10-4, I see probably Wayne right behind her.

0: 2422 talking to the mom right now.
1: And 4 must be a different person because she's talking to me out the door.
0: Move up with us, can you get a second? 22 to 41, the caller that I have on the line right now is from 54, Rainy, it's not the mother, inside of 50. 10-4, have the number from the stepdad there.

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0: Florida, 41 to Mom. 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I'm gonna call her out.
1: We're gonna move up to you.

0: 41, code 4, 1 detained, list of 100. 41 to 40, I don't know what 36 has.
1: Jeff 4, code 4 and Randy, 1 detained, list of 100.

0: 22. 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We're not.
1: Yeah, I think what's up?
0: 10-4.

0: 41. I know probably missed a lot going on, but did you mention there was a call from 54 Randy as well?
1: Negative. Someone had asked for history at 54, but we didn't receive a call from there. I think one of our callers might have been from there.

When you run a party by off number. Go ahead. 157-051-765.

Cut that back on Patricia Geary at a 50 Randy. She's ID card only negative.

All units, stand by for a Bolo out of Hartford. All units, out of Bolo out of Hartford. Heard about 10 minutes ago. There's a Walmart in Flatbush. Looking for a newer blue Toyota SUV operated by a male. Kidnapping with a 4-year-old female in the back. And this occurred out of Flatbush Walmart in Hartford. Looking for a newer blue Toyota SUV. The male operator and a 4-year-old female in the back. Wearing white and pink.